0: dette er NFM Jazz.
1: Hey John.
2: Yes sir.
1: Come on, let's have a drink.
2: If you insist.
1: It's 2:45. There's no one in the place except you and me. Set 'em up, Joe. You know, John, I got a little story that you ought to know. Wait till you hear about this. We're drinking, my friend, to the end of a brief episode. I'm telling you, that's what happened. Make it one for my baby and one more for the road. Here's to you.
3: I got the routine.
1: Oh no, you too?
3: So

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1: 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He walks along the platform as if in a dream. 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You silly, silly man, I love you. But instead I stand still, heart cracking. Those little curls on the back of his head bouncing as he steps out of my life.

0: 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Live fra Jassen og Rosenes by. Vi setter stemningen.
1: Thank you so much,
2: Jim.
1: Everybody having a good time? Well, good. Cool.
2: Haley Reinhardt. 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
1: Jeff Goldblum. Holy moly.
2: Holy moly.
1: Play me something sweet, won't you, Jeff?
2: What?
1: Can you play me something sweet?
2: Yeah, a D, a bouncy D.
1: Okay, cool.

0: That's so sweet of you, General.
1: Sweetness is all on your side, Hillary.
0: Well, are you saying for me?
1: Oh, yeah, for you.
0: Just for me?
1: Just for you, just you.
0: For me.
2: Can you what?
0: For me.
2: For me, you.
0: Just me?
2: Yeah, just you.
0: Only me?
2: Only you.
0: You better promise.
2: I promise.
0: You said?
2: I say.

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And you know I intend to have him. I'll just ask, is you is or is you ain't? My baby.

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Well, is you is, or is you ain't, my baby? Well, maybe baby's found somebody new. 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

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So is you is, or is you ain't, my baby? Maybe.

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1: What good is melody? 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
1: I just wanna live inside sometimes. 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I hear you cry. 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
1: What's happening? 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

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It's a bitter crop.